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0: 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There's another Red Cross blood drive coming Tuesday, September 29th, 2 to 6 at James Hospital on Seneca Road in Hornell. 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
2: Classic Rock 93.9 weather. Tonight stays mostly cloudy after a slight chance of rain showers, with a low around 55 and light northwesterly winds. Friday turns mostly sunny and near 71. Friday night stays mostly cloudy and cool near 45. Saturday is partly sunny around 70. Then Saturday night brings rain showers likely, and Sunday keeps rain showers likely with highs in the mid-60s. Currently, it's cloudy and 70 degrees.
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0: Stevie Ray Vaughan, Pride and Joy. It's Tim Jeffries, and we are about ready to kick off another long set. You ready for some Green Day? That's on the way, plus some Bryan Adams. Stand by.
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5: It's September 17th, and today in 1997, Fleetwood Mac kicks off a reunion tour in Hartford, Connecticut. It's their first paid show in 15 years. However, the reunion doesn't last as Christine McVie quits the band less than a year later, leaving them a foursome. Christine wouldn't return until early 2014. Of course, if any band would spend 15 years in a foursome, it's Fleetwood Mac. And today in 2003, David Lee Roth injures himself on stage when a sword hits him in the face. He's performing what his publicists call a complicated 15th century samurai move. Turns out David has been studying a kung fu technique called monkey fist for 35 years. For more on monkey fist, let's go to my home video collection. Hey, follow me on Twitter at Paul Schaefer. The spelling is S-H-A-F-F-E-R.
6: 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One of the performers that joined him recently passed away. We'll play you a track from that performance and much more coming up on the next Floydian Slip. 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

woke last night to the sound of thunder. How far off, I sat and wondered. Started humming a song from 1962. Ain't it funny how the night moves, when you just don't seem to have as much to lose. 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

0: Steve Miller Band, Rockin' Me Baby. That's exactly what I plan on doing. Rockin' you with some Molly Hatchet and Soundgarden in just a bit. I'm Tim Jeffries, and artist Peter Max has died at age 88. The artist of colorful psychedelic pop art expressing the optimism of flower power movement in the 60s. No cause was given, but he had been suffering from advanced dementia. Peter Max began his career in graphic design in the 60s, and of course his flower power art was immediately recognizable, as well as psychedelic poster art. His work remained popular into the 21st century as the official artist for the Olympics, the Super Bowl, Indy 500, World Cup, World Series, and many other events. However, often confused, Peter Max was not the artist who designed the Beatles album cover for Sgt. Pepper's. That was a different artist. But yes, Peter Max has died at age 88.
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0: He's the Money Man, and I'm Tim Jeffries. Good to be along, too, as we keep things going. Tom Petty and you, too. I guess it could be about the same thing if you break it down. It'll be next.
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2: Classic Rock 93.9 weather. Tonight stays mostly cloudy after a slight chance of rain showers, with a low around 55 and light northwesterly winds. Friday turns mostly sunny and near 71. Friday night stays mostly cloudy and cool near 45. Saturday is partly sunny around 70. Then Saturday night brings rain showers likely, and Sunday keeps rain showers likely with highs in the mid-60s. Currently, it's cloudy and 68 degrees.
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0: You Too, With or Without You, and Tom Petty, Here Comes My Girl, two songs you might say are about longing. It's Jim Jefferies. Cheap Trick's been in the news. Rick Nielsen, I guess, is more importantly in the news. Had to exit the stage multiple times during a show the other day in Aurora, Illinois. He's 77. Said he'd be struggling breathing, pushed through the show, but nothing officially from the band. In fact, they're scheduled to play tomorrow in Lincoln, Rhode Island, and they're scheduled to kick off another long set for you.
1: 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A turkey supper will be held at the North Cohocton Methodist Church at 10 University Avenue on Saturday, September 26th. Takeout only. It begins at 4 p.m. And a free child passenger safety seat check will take place Saturday, September 26th from 9 a.m. till noon at the Nunday Fire Department at 4 South State Street in Nunday.
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2: Classic Rock 93.9 weather. Tonight stays mostly cloudy after a slight chance of rain showers, with a low around 55 and light northwesterly winds. Friday turns mostly sunny and near 71. Friday night stays mostly cloudy and cool near 45. Saturday is partly sunny around 70. Then Saturday night brings rain showers likely, and Sunday keeps rain showers likely with highs in the mid-60s. Currently, it's cloudy and 66 degrees.
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0: band that disbanded in 1984 at their height of their career. And then they did reunite a couple times in 2007, a big tour. But yeah, kind of something's going on between those three guys. Right now, Sting is over in Europe. Stuart Copeland is touring the United States. And Andy Summer, not sure what he's doing. How about we kick off another long set with Scorpions? We'll do that next, plus some Billy Squire.
1: Hey, Professor of Rock Adam Reeder here with today's Classic Rock U Crash Course, brought to you by Sleep Number. Rick Springfield thought his music career was essentially finished in the late 70s. He briefly turned to stained glass and joined a local art class. There he met another student and the student's stunning girlfriend. Rick was immediately captivated, but she showed no interest at all. Overwhelmed by frustration and unreturned longing, he went home and wrote the song to let out his raw emotional and physical agitation. Boyfriend of the girl that mesmerized Rick was actually named Gary. Rick considered titling the track Gary's Girl, possibly Randy's Girl, but neither name sounded very musical, so he settled on Jesse, Jesse's Girl. Far from his career being over, Jesse's Girl rocketed Rick to enormous fame, went all the way to number one on the Billboard Hot 100 and number 10 on the mainstream rock chart.
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0: Grab the kids and let's go. It's the Cars. It's Tim Jeffries. Got a little Bachman Turner coming up in just a bit. And I just saw where Randy Bachman and his band have announced more shows in 2027, the Bachman Turner Overdrive, and includes Australia and New Zealand. But before that, they're touring the United States. I think it's kind of funny. This sounds like an itinerary put together by a guy who lives in Canada. All through January, they're playing Florida, Texas, and Arizona. Oh, and California. It's like, yeah, maybe we can get 18 holes of golf in before the show.
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2: Classic Rock 93.9 weather. Tonight stays mostly cloudy, around 55 degrees, with light northwesterly winds. Friday turns mostly sunny and near 71. Then Friday night stays mostly cloudy and cool, around 45. Saturday is partly sunny near 70, before rain showers become likely Saturday night. Sunday keeps rain showers likely, with temperatures in the mid-60s and light northeasterly winds. Currently, it's cloudy and 66 degrees.
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0: What a great one from Lynyrd Skynyrd. Ooh, that smell. Can't you smell that smell? A great anti-drinking and drugging classic. We heard from Grand Funk Railroad in that set. We're an American band. They are 100% American. People always say to me, hey, Mud, when do you think Grand Funk Railroad's going to be in the Rock and Roll Hall of Fame? I don't know. They should be. Lots of bands should be. But the Rock and Roll Hall of Fame induction ceremony and concert will be on November the 14th from Los Angeles. That's going to be quite a show. We'll get to catch it on TV later on in the year. Congrats to all the inductees into the Rock Hall Class of 2026. Ozzy's coming up, Billy Idol, and I'll throw on Eddie Money too.
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2: Classic Rock 93.9 weather. Tonight stays mostly cloudy, around 55 degrees, with light northwesterly winds. Friday turns mostly sunny and near 71. Then Friday night stays mostly cloudy and cool, around 45. Saturday is partly sunny near 70, before rain showers become likely Saturday night. Sunday keeps rain showers likely, with temperatures in the mid-60s and light northeasterly winds. Currently, with light rain, fog, and mist, it's 64 degrees.
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0: Ozzy Rocks, Over the Mountain with Mud. I guess that tune was inspired by that old kids classic, Over the Mountain and Through the Woods to Grandmother's House We Go. Maybe, I don't know, but it sounds good, right? Hey, the Police, they're coming up. Author on Soundgarden, and Eddie Money is on deck as well.
1: 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One of the performers that joined him recently passed away. We'll play you a track from that performance and much more coming up on the next Floydian Slip. 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

0: the Doors. Come on, touch me with Mud the Red Rocker. And that said, I can't drive 55. You know, when you hear that tune, you always think of that fantastic video with Sammy yelling in the trooper's face because he can't drive 55. Not a great thing to do. Only Sammy can pull that off, right? Hey, Def Lepp, they're coming up. Other on Rush and Green Day, they're on deck too.
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2: Classic Rock 93.9 weather. Tonight stays mostly cloudy, around 55 degrees, with light northwesterly winds. Friday turns mostly sunny and near 71. Then Friday night stays mostly cloudy and cool, around 45. Saturday is partly sunny near 70, before rain showers become likely Saturday night. Sunday keeps rain showers likely, with temperatures in the mid-60s and light northeasterly winds. Currently, it's foggy and misty and 64 degrees.
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0: Hey, that's one sweet ride. Your Red Barchetta, Rush with Mud on Classic Rock 93.9. While they're taking their sweet rides, their Red Barchetta is going from city to city. Rush, rocking their 50-something tour through the end of April of 2027. What an amazing show and tour. Rocking about 30 tunes a night in concert. Way to go, Rush. Hey, learn about the Clink Automobile. The program is presented by the Dansville Historical Society. That happens tomorrow at 2 p.m. at the Dansville Town Hall Auditorium. Quinn Golden will be speaking about the Clink Automobile, manufactured here in Dansville from 1907 to 1910. We'll catch you there with Classic Rock 93.9.
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0: Yeah, what a rocking tune from Journey, Stone in Love with Mud. Now, Journey will be wrapping up their Final Frontier Tour November the 28th at home in San Francisco. Lots of talk from Jonathan Cain about the OG version of Journey rocking that show. We'll find out soon if all of the OG members in Journey show up, including Steve Perry. That would be very cool. Hey, Bob Seger's coming up. Author on Tom Petty and Cream, they're next.
1: 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Back in the summer of 1990, Roger Waters performed The Wall live at the former site of the Berlin Wall in Germany. One of the performers that joined him recently passed away. We'll play you a track from that performance and much more coming up on the next Floydian Slip. 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

0: 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Bob Seger and the old time rock and roll with Mud. What's new? Bob Seger has a new 20th anniversary edition of Face the Promise coming out later on today. All remastered, repurdied, a couple of new tunes too. And maybe Bob will do up a tour or two. Hopefully that goes down. Come on, Bob, make it happen. The top, they're coming up. I'll throw on Skid Row and Floyd. They're next.
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2: Classic Rock 93.9 weather. Tonight stays mostly cloudy, around 55 degrees, with light northwesterly winds. Friday turns mostly sunny and near 71. Then Friday night stays mostly cloudy and cool, around 45. Saturday is partly sunny near 70, before rain showers become likely Saturday night. Sunday keeps rain showers likely, with temperatures in the mid-60s and light northeasterly winds. Currently, it's cloudy and 64 degrees.
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0: Hey, it's 18 in life for you, son. Skid Row with Mud. We heard from the King of Cream in that set, Clapton rocking a U.S. tour through the end of the month and the Crossroads Guitar Fest at the very end of the month. Very cool. Way to go, Eric Clapton. Benatar is coming up. I'll throw on you, too. And the top, they're on deck, too.
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0: Doctor, doctor, give me the news. I got a bad case of loving you, Robert Palmer with Mud. We heard from you too in that set from War and Sunday Bloody Sunday. What a fantastic album. A new fantastic album on the way from you two at the end of the year. You know, coming from them, you know it's going to be fantastic. Hey, Ram Jam, they're coming up. Author on AC/DC and ELO, they're next.
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0: Yeah, Ram Jam, Black Betty with Mud, AC/DC in that set. Getting ready to wrap up their Power Up Tour, part number two in Philadelphia on September the 29th. Man, what a show, what a tour. Way to go, Thunder from Down Under. Van Halen, they're coming up. I'll throw on Peter Frampton, and Nirvana's next.
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2: Classic Rock 93.9 weather. Tonight stays mostly cloudy, around 55 degrees, with light northwesterly winds. Friday turns mostly sunny and near 71. Then Friday night stays mostly cloudy and cool, around 45. Saturday is partly sunny near 70, before rain showers become likely Saturday night. Sunday keeps rain showers likely, with temperatures in the mid-60s and light northeasterly winds. Currently, it's cloudy and 64 degrees.
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0: What a great one from Peter Frampton. Baby, I love your way from Frampton comes alive with Mutt. So Peter Frampton has a rock doc soon to be on streamers, creatively called Frampton, all about his life and legendary career. Can't wait to check that out. You know that's going to be cool. Triumph, they're coming up. Author on Stone Temple Pilots and Van Halen, they're on deck too.
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0: Foreigner and the Dirty White Boy with Mud. We heard from Triumph in that set. You got to fight the good fight. They're getting ready for part two of their 50th anniversary tour, the Rock and Roll Machine Reloaded Tour, hanging out with April Wine again. Boy, what a pairing. What a tour. Happy anniversary to that legendary band. The Nuge, he's coming up. Both are on Pearl Jam and the Rolling Stones are next.
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0: Yeah, the Nuge in a free-for-all with Mud Rolling Stones from Goat's Head Soup in that set. Do-do-do-do, Heartbreaker, a great tune, a great album, another great album out now from the Rolling Stones called Foreign Tongues. 14 new great tunes from that band, plus a great-looking album cover as well. And the Stones, well, the boys talking about rocking a tour sometime in 2027. Hang tight for that. That will be very cool. Don Henley's coming up. Other on the Red Hot Chili Peppers and Bad Company, they're next.
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2: Classic Rock 93.9 weather. Tonight stays mostly cloudy, around 55 degrees, with light northwesterly winds. Friday turns mostly sunny and near 71. Then Friday night stays mostly cloudy and cool, around 45. Saturday is partly sunny near 70, before rain showers become likely Saturday night. Sunday keeps rain showers likely, with temperatures in the mid-60s and light northeasterly winds. Currently, it's cloudy and 64 degrees.
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0: bridge? What bridge? 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The Red Hot Chili Peppers. 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

0: Find me, Somebody to Love, Queen with my Don Henley in that set. And the Boys of Summer getting ready to wrap up the 2026 MLB season, soon the postseason. College football, NFL football, it's all good. What a great time of year, what's happening now. Hey, Edgar Winter is coming up. I'll throw on Billy Squire in Boston. They're next.
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0: Wow, the best-dressed monster ever, Frankenstein, with his sport jacket, Edgar Winter with mud. You know, Halloween will be here in 42 days, but who's counting? So put on your sport jacket and rock the Frankenstein. Joan Jett's coming up. They're on the top, and the Scorpions are next.
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2: Classic Rock 93.9 weather. Friday stays mostly sunny, near 71 degrees, with light northwesterly winds. Friday night turns mostly cloudy and cooler, around 45. Saturday stays partly sunny, in the upper 60s, with light easterly winds. Saturday night brings rain showers, likely around 50. Then Sunday stays showery with precipitation likely, and highs in the mid-60s. Sunday night keeps rain showers likely near 50. Currently, it's foggy and misty, and 63 degrees.
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0: 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Why Can't This Be Love on Classic Rock 93.9. Ed bringing you more music in the morning. Allman Brothers Band, Soundgarden, and Led Zeppelin all coming up.
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1: With SRN News, I'm Rich Thomason in Washington. Vigil in Los Angeles last evening for five people killed in two crashes, the first involving an SUV and an L.A. Metro bus. The second crash, TV News helicopter that was covering the bus crash. Meanwhile, the woman who allegedly triggered the deadly chain of events is in big trouble.
2: We are here to announce the charges that will be filed against Bailey Lynn Rios in connection with the tragic crash of her car into a Metro bus on September 15th at about 5 p.m. Those charges will be second-degree murder charges and an additional count of driving under the influence and reckless driving.
1: L.A. County D.A. Nathan Hochman. President Trump tells Axios he is considering a possible resumption of large-scale attacks on Iran. Watching Wall Street, Dow futures 34 points higher. NASDAQ futures up 112. This is SRN News.
3: From the Genesee Now newsroom, I'm Ken Haidt.
4: Additional testing has confirmed a second case of rabies in a cow on the same farm in southwest Livingston County. The Livingston County Department of Health reports testing of exposed animals is now complete. All livestock on the farm are being vaccinated against the rabies virus. Health Department officials expect that effort will provide immunity to those who have not been exposed by next week. There's no evidence of spread to other herds beyond the affected farm. The general public remains at no risk. A North Hornell Bridge will be closed at night for 1 week. Beginning Monday, September 21st, running through Monday, September 28th, State Route 36 will be closed between the hours of 10 p.m. and 6 a.m. for bridge work. The road will be closed between Adsit Street and Bethesda Drive during the work times. A detour will be available. Steuben County has officially proclaimed next week, September 20th through the 26th, as Sheriff's Week in Steuben County, recognizing the history, dedication, and vital public service provided by members of the Steuben County Sheriff's Office. The proclamation recognizes the longstanding role of the Office of the Sheriff as one of the original constitutional offices established to serve people of New York State and Steuben County. The Springwater Community Food Pantry at the Springwater United Methodist Church, located at 8001 South Main Street, is open every Saturday from 9 a.m. to 11 a.m. There's also a small pantry on the side of the church that's open 24 hours a day for your more immediate needs.
3: From the Genesee Now newsroom, I'm Ken Haidt.
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6: AP Sports, I'm Mike Hempen. Cubs outfielder Pete Crow Armstrong again has made his MVP case in a win over the Braves. We hear about it from correspondent David Schuster.
7: Armstrong now has 44 home runs on the season, which is a franchise record for a left-handed hitter, surpassing Hall of Famer Billy Williams. Alex Bregman also went deep with four RBIs and was just a single short of hitting for the cycle. Shota Imanaga went six innings, allowing just four hits with eight strikeouts, as the Cubs remain one half game in front of the Phillies for the number one wild card spot in the National League.
6: The Guardians have taken sole possession of first place in the AL Central with a 6-3 win over the White Sox. The NCAA Football Bowl Subdivision Oversight Committee says proper replay protocols were not followed in Michigan's Hail Mary win over Western Michigan. But the committee says it doesn't have the authority to overturn the result. I'm Mike Hempen, AP Sports.
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8: Classic Rock 93.9 weather. Friday stays mostly sunny near 71 degrees with light northwesterly winds. Friday night turns mostly cloudy and cooler around 45. Saturday stays partly sunny in the upper 60s with light easterly winds. Saturday night brings rain showers, likely around 50. Then Sunday stays showery with precipitation likely and highs in the mid 60s. Sunday night keeps rain showers likely near 50. Currently, it's cloudy and 63 degrees.
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0: Eagles, Life in the Fast Lane on Classic Rock 93.9, and they are in the Sphere in Las Vegas tonight and tomorrow, then two weekends in November, and then some more shows in January as they continue to not call it quits. The Rolling Stones before that, Jumpin' Jack Flash. And I saw something the other day. It was talking about the Rolling Stones with their first album in 1962, that a band that had their first album then and still performing now, in 1962, that would have been a band that started in 1898, if you can wrap your head around that one. I'm Ed, bringing you more music in the morning. The Cars, Tom Petty and the Heartbreakers, and Elton John all coming up.
1: 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One of the performers that joined him recently passed away. We'll play you a track from that performance and much more coming up on the next Floydian Slip. 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
1: With SRN News, I'm Rich Thomason in Washington. Saying that the Kennedy Center is in very bad, dangerous shape, President Trump says it may have to be demolished if renovation work doesn't proceed. A federal judge, meanwhile, is ordering 30 days' notice before any major physical changes are made to the building, and that would include demolition. The president tells Axios he is considering a possible resumption of large-scale attacks on Iran. A government-orchestrated anti-American protest in Tehran today drew hundreds of thousands of people. Gas prices continue to climb. Today's AAA national average for a gallon of regular is $4.46. That's up several cents from yesterday. Diesel at a record $6.44 per gallon. On Wall Street this morning, the Dow futures 57 points higher, NASDAQ futures up 147, and the S&P futures better by 18 points. This is SRN News.
2: From the Genesee Now newsroom, I'm Ken Haight.
3: The Livingston County Department of Health has issued a harmful algal bloom advisory for Canisius Lake. Blooms have been observed in multiple locations along the entire perimeter of the lake, along the shore, extending into open water. People and animals should keep out of the water where blooms are present and avoid suspected areas. The public water supply is safe for drinking. The next regular board meeting for the town of Springwater has been moved to Monday, September 21st, beginning at 6:30 p.m. Runners will take to the Cuca Outlet Trail this weekend for the fourth annual Mill to Mill 5K and 10K. The event is being held tomorrow, Saturday, with both races starting and finishing at Cascade Falls near Penn Yan. Both courses will take runners along the trail to scenic Seneca Mills Falls. The 10K course continues to the former site of Fox Mills before runners turn around and return to Cascade Falls. The 10K is scheduled to begin at 10:45 a.m., followed by the 5K at 11. Packet pickup will be available tomorrow morning at Cascade Falls, and race day registration is offered. Organizers say there will be no Friday packet pickup. Come enjoy a free dinner for all at the Canisius United Church, located at 6199 South Livonia Road, Route 15. Today, Friday, September 18th, from 5 to 6:30 p.m. The meal includes spaghetti and meatballs, bread, and a vegetable.
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5: 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I'm Frank Williams reporting for WDNY and WDXT Sports. Well, we start with volleyball action. Jen Jerome reports in as Wayland Cohocton defeats Campbell Savona 3-1. Campbell Savona Bradford would win game one, but Wayland Cohocton turned the tables and won the final three games. Jocelyn Sager, 3 kills, 5 digs, 28 service points, and 13 aces for the Eagles. Sasha Abramowski had 13 assists, 6 kills, 10 service points, and 4 aces. Caitlin House with 8 kills, 3 blocks, 11 service points, and 3 aces. Roanne Ferguson had 8 kills and 7 digs. Shayla Pregel, 12 digs and 8 service points. The Lady Eagles are 1-0 in the league, 4-1 overall. They will play next on Saturday, tomorrow, in a tournament in Livonia. So congratulations to the Golden Eagles there. Meanwhile, on the boys' soccer side of things, Wellsville got the better of Dansville 4-0. Coach Steve French, great night to play a traditional rivalry. Both teams played tight in the first half. Wellsville scored the first goal and went into halftime up 1-0. They were able to capitalize in the second half, and the Lions scored 3 more times to get the win. Player of the game, according to Steve French for Dansville, was sophomore Finn Hall. Offensive player of the game was Aiden Buinger, and Skyler Mellenbacker was the defensive player of the night for his debut as his first varsity game ever. Congratulations there. Meanwhile, high school football action takes center stage tonight as well. Some of the action finds Geneseo Mount Morris traveling to Avon. Canisteo Greenwood is at Pavilion York. Letsaw Perry travels to Wellsville, Genesee Valley, Belfast. Greece Olympia Odyssey will be at HFL. Alexander Pembroke travels to Livonia. Other action will find our ball game tonight on tap for you as the DWC football team hosts Haverling in Dansville. Pre-game show at about 6:45. All the action at 7. 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I'm Frank Williams reporting for WDNY and WDXT Sports.
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7: Classic Rock 93.9 weather. Friday stays mostly sunny near 71 degrees with light northwesterly winds. Friday night turns mostly cloudy and cooler around 45. Saturday stays partly sunny in the upper 60s with light easterly winds. Saturday night brings rain showers, likely around 50. Then Sunday stays showery with precipitation likely and highs in the mid-60s. Sunday night keeps rain showers likely near 50. Currently, it's cloudy and 63 degrees.
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0: Kansas, Carry On Wayward Son on Classic Rock 93.9. Today is the 77th birthday of Kansas guitarist Kerry Livgren. Well, there's going to be a program presented tomorrow at 2 p.m. That's Saturday the 19th at the Dansville Town Hall Auditorium. Quinn Golden will be speaking about the Klink automobile, and that was made in Dansville from 1907 to 1910. That's tomorrow at 2 p.m. at the North Dansville Town Hall Auditorium. On the way, The Who, U2, and Supertramp.
1: Hey, baby, little Steven here. 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Joining us will be the Byrds, the Beatles, Smokey Robinson and the Miracles, the Troggs, the Ramones, the Angels and the Tough Darts. Oh, come find out what Howlin' Wolf, Bonnie Bramlett, and Freddie Boom Boom Cannon have in common. It's the coolest TV shows ever on the coolest rock and roll dance party on the radio.
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1: With SRN News, I'm Rich Thomason in Washington. President Trump calls it a big decision, telling Axios he's weighing whether to resume major military strikes on Iran. Quoting the president, "Do I want to go in and annihilate them or do I not?" Mr. Trump indicates he will touch base with America's Mideast allies before deciding what to do. A wartime national election is getting underway in Russia, in a sense. It's a referendum on the Ukraine war. It's not expected to change things. In-person voting for this year's crucial midterm elections is beginning, ushering in the final 6 weeks for Americans to decide who they trust to lead Congress. Today marks the start of early in-person voting in Virginia. And Warren Buffett is stepping down as chair of Berkshire Hathaway after serving in that role for more than 50 years. The 96-year-old Buffett assumes the role of chairman emeritus. Stock futures mixed on Wall Street. This is SRN News.
2: From the Genesee Now newsroom, I'm Ken Haight.
3: Additional testing has confirmed a second case of rabies in a cow on the same farm in southwest Livingston County. The Livingston County Department of Health reports testing of exposed animals is now complete. All livestock on the farm are being vaccinated against the rabies virus. Health Department officials expect that effort will provide immunity to those who have not been exposed by next week. There's no evidence of spread to other herds beyond the affected farm. The general public remains at no risk. A North Hornell Bridge will be closed at night for 1 week. Beginning Monday, September 21st, running through Monday, September 28th, State Route 36 will be closed between the hours of 10 p.m. and 6 a.m. for bridge work. The road will be closed between Adsit Street and Bethesda Drive during the work times. A detour will be available. Steuben County has officially proclaimed next week, September 20th through the 26th, as Sheriff's Week in Steuben County, recognizing the history, dedication, and vital public service provided by members of the Steuben County Sheriff's Office. The proclamation recognizes the longstanding role of the Office of the Sheriff as one of the original constitutional offices established to serve people of New York State and Steuben County. The Springwater Community Food Pantry at the Springwater United Methodist Church, located at 8001 South Main Street, is open every Saturday from 9 a.m. to 11 a.m. There's also a small pantry on the side of the church that's open 24 hours a day for your more immediate needs.
2: From the Genesee Now newsroom, I'm Ken Haight.
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6: Classic Rock 93.9 weather. Friday stays mostly sunny near 71 degrees with light northwesterly winds. Friday night turns mostly cloudy and cooler around 45. Saturday stays partly sunny in the upper 60s with light easterly winds. Saturday night brings rain showers, likely around 50. Then Sunday stays showery with precipitation likely and highs in the mid-60s. Sunday night keeps rain showers likely near 50. Currently, it's cloudy and 63 degrees.
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2: Here's what's happening in the five-county area. The Dansville Area Historical Society will present a program on Saturday, September 19th at 2 p.m. at the North Dansville Town Hall by Quinn Golden, who will talk about the Clink automobile, which was manufactured here in Dansville from 1907 to 1910. All are welcome to stop by the North Dansville Town Hall at 14 Clara Barton Street. The next pop-up food pantry in Dansville at the Old Shays and Main Tire location will take place Monday, September 21st at 4 p.m. It's a drive-through event only. An American Red Cross blood drive will take place Tuesday, September 22nd at the Livingston County Government Center at 6 Court Street from 11 until 4. Donors will get a $15 e-gift card. And St. Peter's United Church of Christ in Perkinsville will host a penny social on Tuesday, September 22nd at the Perkinsville Fire Hall. Doors open at 5:30. Drawings begin at 6:30, and all are welcome.
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0: 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Def Leppard in there with Rocket and Eddie Money with Shaken.
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2: Classic Rock 93.9 weather. Friday stays mostly sunny near 71 degrees with light northwesterly winds. Friday night turns mostly cloudy and cooler around 45. Saturday stays partly sunny in the upper 60s with light easterly winds. Saturday night brings rain showers, likely around 50. Then Sunday stays showery with precipitation likely and highs in the mid-60s. Sunday night keeps rain showers likely near 50. Currently, it's mostly cloudy and 63 degrees.
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1: AC/DC, Rock and Roll Ain't Noise Pollution, and Bon Jovi in there too with Bad Medicine. I'm Ed. I hope you have a great weekend. I'll see you back here on Monday. Kara is next, and Paul Schaefer has today's Day in Rock.
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6: It's September 18th, and today in 2003, Jack Bruce of the band Cream undergoes a liver transplant following years of drug use. Jack's body initially rejects the transplant, but he eventually goes on to make a full recovery. He later tells an interviewer, quote, "Since I got my new liver, some of my tastes have changed. I loved Indian food before, but not now." Sounds like it was a non-invasive surgery. That's right, I got writer's bitch. September 18th, 1976, Boston releases its first single, More Than a Feeling. The song resurfaces in 2008 as part of Republican Mike Huckabee's presidential campaign. Plus, ex-Boston guitarist Barry Goodrow makes several appearances with the candidate. That is until left-leaning Tom Scholz tells Mike's campaign to stop using the song. By the way, Tom also has a rule, no birthday cakes on his children's birthdays. Back here tomorrow. See you then.
5: 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The brightest lights. 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

0: going to California. I'm not going anywhere, because before that we heard the Big Empty. That's pretty much sums up my bank account. I thought today was payday. I was wrong. So disappointing.
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0: Hey, there's Foreigner. I am Kara, Jukebox Hero, Dio with Rainbow in the Dark. So I saw Devo and the B-52s last night, and there was this really cool DJ on first. It was kind of interesting. He was like making rock songs mixed with dance songs, which some rock people I was with didn't like. I thought it was cool, especially when they did Dio. It was pretty neat, because you don't think dance when you think Dio.
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2: Classic Rock 93.9 weather. Friday stays mostly sunny, near 71 degrees, with light northwesterly winds. Friday night turns mostly cloudy and cooler, around 45. Saturday stays partly sunny, in the upper 60s, with light easterly winds. Saturday night brings rain showers, likely around 50. Then Sunday stays showery with precipitation likely, and highs in the mid-60s. Sunday night keeps rain showers likely near 50. Currently, it's mostly clear and 64 degrees.
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0: going to the zoo with the Scorpions on Classic Rock 93.9. Learn about the Klink automobile invented right in Dansville. It was manufactured only for a few years in the early 1900s. You'll find out more at the Dansville Town Hall Auditorium tomorrow, 2 p.m.
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1: Red Hot Chili Peppers frontman Anthony Kiedis penned the striking opening line, "With the birds, I'll share this lonely view." And he did that as he stood outside a garage near Griffith Park. Watching birds drift overhead, that gave him a sense of perspective, making him feel like an outsider looking down on the world. Kiedis and producer Rick Rubin had actually been talking about how toxic sarcasm can be for the human spirit.
3: Sarcastic Mr. Know-It-All.
1: They were specifically recalling former guitarist Dave Navarro, whom Kiedis dubbed the King of Sarcasm. That conversation led them to promise themselves they'd create something meaningful about sarcastic humor as a provocative mask. 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Well, that's today's Crash Course. I'm the Professor of Rock, Adam Reeder. I'll see you in
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0: There's Ann Wilson rocking the rhythm guitar. Love Heart Barracuda. I was just watching on Instagram yesterday a video that must have come from the COVID era because every musician playing in it was from a different location on video, like on Zoom or something. But besides Ann playing that song and all the other people, Nino Betancourt from Extreme was jamming. It's good.
1: 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Oh, come find out what Howlin' Wolf, Bonnie Bramlett, and Freddie Boom Boom Cannon have in common. 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

0: Hey, it's Kara. Am I the only one that's always had dreams of floating, sometimes on a magic carpet ride, sometimes without a carpet, above my front yard growing up? And whenever I have that same dream, it's still in front of the same house in the same spot. It's so weird.
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2: Classic Rock 93.9 weather. Today stays mostly sunny near 71 degrees with light northerly winds. Tonight turns mostly cloudy around 45. Saturday is partly sunny in the upper 60s with light easterly winds. Then Saturday night brings rain showers likely around 50 with a chance of precipitation. Sunday stays rainy with showers likely in the mid 60s. And Sunday night keeps a chance of precipitation around 50. Currently, it's mostly clear and 68 degrees.
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1: With SRN News, I'm Rich Thomason in Washington. Saying the Kennedy Center is in very bad shape, President Trump says it may have to be demolished if renovation work cannot go ahead. Warren Buffett stepping down as longtime chair of Berkshire Hathaway.
2: 96-year-old Buffett will become chairman emeritus and will take on his new role immediately. His son, Howard, will become Berkshire Hathaway's new chairman, part of a long-planned succession. Howard Buffett has been on the Berkshire Hathaway board since 1993. Warren, known by a legion of financial market followers as the Oracle of Omaha, will remain a director. He has been Berkshire Hathaway's chairman since 1970. Greg Abel took over for Buffett as the CEO of the trillion-dollar conglomerate at the start of the year, even though Buffett remains one of the most influential investors in the world. Bernie Bennett reporting.
1: Stocks narrowly mixed on Wall Street. The Dow is down close to 200 points. The Nasdaq, 4 points higher. The S&P is 8 points in the red. This is SRN News.
3: From the Genesee Now newsroom, I'm Ken Haight.
4: Additional testing has confirmed a second case of rabies in a cow on the same farm in southwest Livingston County. The Livingston County Department of Health reports testing of exposed animals is now complete. All livestock on the farm are being vaccinated against the rabies virus. Health Department officials expect that effort will provide immunity to those who have not been exposed by next week. There's no evidence of spread to other herds beyond the affected farm. The general public remains at no risk. A North Hornell Bridge will be closed at night for 1 week. Beginning Monday, September 21st, running through Monday, September 28th, State Route 36 will be closed between the hours of 10 p.m. and 6 a.m. for bridge work. The road will be closed between Adsit Street and Bethesda Drive during the work times. A detour will be available. SUNY Corning Community College is hosting a free space-themed kids' night Friday, October 2nd. Corning Community College is hosting Kids Night in the Digital Dome Theater at Eileen Collins Observatory. Though the event is targeted for children, everyone is encouraged to come to the free event. Between 6:30 p.m. and 9:15 p.m., the Digital Dome will have 360-degree star talks with a show running every 45 minutes. From 7 to 9 p.m., the observatory will have open stargazing from various telescopes. Although it's a kids' night, all children must be accompanied by an adult throughout the event. The Springwater Community Food Pantry at the Springwater United Methodist Church, located at 8001 South Main Street, is open every Saturday from 9 a.m. to 11 a.m. There's also a small pantry on the side of the church that's open 24 hours a day for your more immediate needs.
3: From the Genesee Now newsroom, I'm Ken Haight.
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8: Classic Rock 93.9 weather. Today stays mostly sunny near 71 degrees with light northerly winds. Tonight turns mostly cloudy around 45. Saturday is partly sunny in the upper 60s with light easterly winds. Then Saturday night brings rain showers likely around 50 with a chance of precipitation. Sunday stays rainy with showers likely in the mid 60s. And Sunday night keeps a chance of precipitation around 50. Currently, it's mostly clear and 68 degrees.
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0: Bob Seger right there. Also, Foo Fighters in that set. Pink Floyd, Sometimes You Just Need to Chill. That's on tap next.
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2: Classic Rock 93.9 weather. Today stays mostly sunny near 71 degrees with light northerly winds. Tonight turns mostly cloudy around 45. Saturday is partly sunny in the upper 60s with light easterly winds. Then Saturday night brings rain showers likely around 50 with a chance of precipitation. Sunday stays rainy with showers likely in the mid-60s. And Sunday night keeps a chance of precipitation around 50. Currently, it's partly cloudy and 70 degrees.
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4: 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I'm Frank Williams reporting for WDNY and WDXT Sports. Well, we start with volleyball action. Jen Jerome reports in as Wayland Cohocton defeats Campbell Savona 3-1. Campbell Savona Bradford would win game one, but Wayland Cohocton turned the tables and won the final three games. Jocelyn Sager, 3 kills, 5 digs, 28 service points, and 13 aces for the Eagles. Sasha Abramowski had 13 assists, 6 kills, 10 service points, and 4 aces. Caitlin House with 8 kills, 3 blocks, 11 service points, and 3 aces. Roanne Ferguson had 8 kills and 7 digs. Shayla Pregel, 12 digs and 8 service points. The Lady Eagles are 1-0 in the league, 4-1 overall. They will play next on Saturday, tomorrow, in a tournament in Livonia. So congratulations to the Golden Eagles there. Meanwhile, on the boys' soccer side of things, Wellsville got the better of Dansville 4-0. Coach Steve French, great night to play a traditional rivalry. Both teams played tight in the first half. Wellsville scored the first goal and went into halftime up 1-0. They were able to capitalize in the second half, and the Lions scored 3 more times to get the win. Player of the game, according to Steve French for Dansville, was sophomore Finn Hall. Offensive player of the game was Aiden Buinger, and Skyler Mellenbacker was the defensive player of the night for his debut as his first varsity game ever. Congratulations there. Meanwhile, high school football action takes center stage tonight as well. Some of the action finds Geneseo Mount Morris traveling to Avon. Canisteo Greenwood is at Pavilion York. Letsaw Perry travels to Wellsville. Genesee Valley Belfast. Greece Olympia Odyssey will be at HFL. Alexander Pembroke travels to Livonia. Other action will find our ball game tonight on tap for you as the DWC football team hosts Haverling in Dansville. Pre-game show at about 6:45. 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I'm Frank Williams reporting for WDNY and WDXT Sports.
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0: All apologies from Nirvana. No need for me to be sorry. Now with Journey, Aerosmith, and a big set coming next. You're welcome, in fact.
1: Here's what's happening in the five-county area. The Dansville Area Historical Society will present a program on Saturday, September 19th at 2 p.m. at the North Dansville Town Hall by Quinn Golden, who will talk about the Clink automobile, which was manufactured here in Dansville from 1907 to 1910. All are welcome to stop by the North Dansville Town Hall at 14 Clara Barton Street. The next pop-up food pantry in Dansville at the Old Shays and Main Tire location will take place Monday, September 21st at 4 p.m. It's a drive-through event only. An American Red Cross blood drive will take place Tuesday, September 22nd at the Livingston County Government Center at 6 Court Street from 11 until 4. Donors will get a $15 e-gift card. And St. Peter's United Church of Christ in Perkinsville will host a penny social on Tuesday, September 22nd at the Perkinsville Fire Hall. Doors open at 5:30. Drawings begin at 6:30, and all are welcome.
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0: silly and fun. Squeezebox from The Who. I'm Kara. Next up, Foreigner, Lita and Ozzy coming shortly. Ozzy's final ever performance with Black Sabbath was filmed just 17 days before he passed, and it's coming to the movie theaters.
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0: David Bowie, Rebel Rebel. We heard from Lita and Ozzy, Close My Eyes Forever. Before Ozzy did that, he did play his last show ever with Black Sabbath the summer of 2025. He died at 76, just 17 days after that show. Remember Metallica, Guns N' Roses, Anthrax? It was quite something. Ozzy and Black Sabbath, Back to the Beginning, captures their original lineup, and they also include his final performance. It will be in the theaters in just a few weeks, October 28th.
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2: Classic Rock 93.9 weather. Today stays mostly sunny near 71 degrees with light northerly winds. Tonight turns mostly cloudy around 45. Saturday is partly sunny in the upper 60s with light easterly winds. Then Saturday night brings rain showers likely around 50 with a chance of precipitation. Sunday stays rainy with showers likely in the mid-60s. And Sunday night keeps a chance of precipitation around 50. Currently, it's mostly cloudy and 72 degrees.
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0: Rocking Your World with Rush. I'm Kara. Today is National Cheeseburger Day. There is nothing I want more right now than a cheeseburger. Well, I kind of want a bourbon, but I can't because I decided to take a break from alcohol and I feel great. I'm sleeping like a baby. Now, a cheeseburger, though, I'm all about it. I'm going to make one tonight.
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2: Classic Rock 93.9 weather. Today stays mostly sunny near 71 degrees with light northerly winds. Tonight turns mostly cloudy around 45. Saturday is partly sunny in the upper 60s with light easterly winds. Then Saturday night brings rain showers likely around 50 with a chance of precipitation. Sunday stays rainy with showers likely in the mid 60s. And Sunday night keeps a chance of precipitation around 50. Currently, it's partly cloudy and 72 degrees.
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0: think little Susie is probably ready for the weekend. I know Kara is, and I don't know why I'm talking about myself in third person. Big Set begins with Supertramp. Have a great weekend. See you Monday.
1: Here's what's happening in the five-county area. The Dansville Area Historical Society will present a program on Saturday, September 19th at 2 p.m. at the North Dansville Town Hall by Quinn Golden, who will talk about the Clink automobile, which was manufactured here in Dansville from 1907 to 1910. All are welcome to stop by the North Dansville Town Hall at 14 Clara Barton Street. The next pop-up food pantry in Dansville at the old Shays and Main Tire location will take place Monday, September 21st at 4 p.m. It's a drive-through event only. An American Red Cross blood drive will take place Tuesday, September 22nd at the Livingston County Government Center at 6 Court Street from 11 until 4. Donors will get a $15 e-gift card. And St. Peter's United Church of Christ in Perkinsville will host a penny social on Tuesday, September 22nd at the Perkinsville Fire Hall. Doors open at 5:30. Drawings begin at 6:30, and all are welcome.
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0: Getting some help from Triumph this afternoon. It's Greg Stone coming up. A look at rock and roll history in the form of the Almanac. Your Almanac for the 18th of September coming up. Man, more than halfway through the month already. It's almost time for Halloween. Are you ready for the season change? Are you ready to fall back? Are you ready for some AC/DC and some classic Aerosmith? Well, good, because that's what's next.
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0: Rod Stewart with the Faces on the Greg Stone Show, taking a quick look at rock and roll history. Today is the 18th of September, and sadly, on this day in 1970, Jimi Hendrix died in London. He was just 27. Various theories on how he died, but the coroner determined that it was due to inhalation of vomit due to barbiturate intoxication. Choking on your own puke. 71, The Who scored their first and only number one album in the UK with Who's Next, the band's sixth studio recording. And in 83, Kiss appeared for the first time without their makeup during an interview on MTV with J.J. Jackson. They were promoting their latest album, Lick It Up. And in 2000, Papa Roach released their breakthrough single, Last Resort, which would go on to top the modern rock charts. And I think there's... it's got over a billion downloads or something like that. Pretty ridiculous. It's Greg Stone and birthdays today. Michael Hossack from the Doobie Brothers in 1950 and Dee Dee Ramone, born on this day in 1952. If it's yours, that's who you shared with. And that's a quick look at it, folks. Your rock and roll almanac for the 18th of September.
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2: Classic Rock 93.9 weather. Today stays mostly sunny near 71 degrees with light northerly winds. Tonight turns mostly cloudy around 45. Saturday is partly sunny in the upper 60s with light easterly winds. Then Saturday night brings rain showers likely around 50 with a chance of precipitation. Sunday stays rainy with showers likely in the mid 60s. And Sunday night keeps a chance of precipitation around 50. Currently, it's cloudy and 72 degrees.
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0: Classic Rock 93.9. It's Greg Stone, and Springwater Community Food Pantry is loading up. That's right. The Springwater United Methodist Church is open every Saturday from 9 until 11. And there's also a little pantry on the side of the church that's open 24 hours a day. Just a heads up on that. Springwater Community Food Pantry is always accepting non-perishable food items as well. Classic Rock 93.9.
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0: Paul Rogers of Bad Company and Free Fame recently did a free show for foreign firefighters that have been in British Columbia all summer long fighting those fires. Paul's a good guy. It's Greg Stone. You know what else is coming up, folks? I got the Daily Haircut. We're going to play something from Warrant. Along the way, we'll hear from Alice Cooper.
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0: nobody but the band members thought that that would be a hit. The label was taken by surprise when it hit number two on the Billboard Hot 100 back in 1989 and instructed the band to go back into the studio and re-record it to make it more radio-friendly. Poor Warrant, they didn't have any control really over their career. Poor Janie Lane, that's not the way you want things to end up. It's Greg Stone. We'll get back to the rock here in just a few moments. I got Van Halen on the way and some classic Boston.
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2: Classic Rock 93.9 weather. Tonight stays mostly cloudy around 45 degrees with light northeasterly winds. Saturday turns partly sunny with highs in the upper 60s and light southeasterly winds. Saturday night, mostly cloudy skies give way to rain showers with a temperature around 55 and precipitation likely. Sunday brings rain showers in the upper 60s. Then Sunday night, more rain showers likely before mostly cloudy skies near 50. Currently, it's mostly cloudy and 70 degrees.
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0: Little Joe Cocker helping out the Greg Stone Show, and you as well, part of your Friday soundtrack as we throw in some funny. Here's Roy Wood Jr. this afternoon.
1: I seen these fast food fight videos. You seen the fight videos? Am I the only person who noticed this? Is it just me, or are the fast food employees punching us first? It wasn't always like that. There was a time where you would punch them first, then we would fight. But you go in there now, you be like, hey, there was a problem with the Baconator. Oh, I'm sorry. Every time you see a fight video, it's always somebody in the comments trying to say something righteous. Well, if they're going to fight on their job, well, it looks to me that they're going to lose their job. You think they care about their job? Do you honestly think any fast food employee cares about losing a fast food job? Do you think they cannot get another job? Do you think there's no other fast food place? I can guarantee you right now, if you got fired from McDonald's, Wendy's ain't gonna ask you the reason for leaving. If anything, Wendy's find out you was fighting, that means you management material.
0: Roy Wood Jr., that is our shot of funny this afternoon. Happy Friday, people of Earth. We'll come back with Def Leppard.
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3: Classic Rock 93.9 weather. Tonight stays mostly cloudy around 45 degrees with light northeasterly winds. Saturday turns partly sunny with highs in the upper 60s and light southeasterly winds. Saturday night, mostly cloudy skies give way to rain showers, with a temperature around 55 and precipitation likely. Sunday brings rain showers in the upper 60s. Then Sunday night, more rain showers likely before mostly cloudy skies near 50. Currently, it's mostly clear and 70 degrees.
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0: Stevie Nicks chimes in. She's got a new autobiography that is out where she talks about her heavy drug usage. Lessons and Lace is what it's called. Yes, Stevie partied hard. She was just a little lady too, man. God bless Stevie Nicks. Hey, it's Greg Stone. Music from the Foo Fighters coming up here in just a few moments.
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2: Here's what's happening in the five-county area. The Dansville Area Historical Society will present a program on Saturday, September 19th at 2 p.m. at the North Dansville Town Hall by Quinn Golden, who will talk about the Klink automobile, which was manufactured here in Dansville from 1907 to 1910. All are welcome to stop by the North Dansville Town Hall at 14 Clara Barton Street. The next pop-up food pantry in Dansville at the Old Shays and Main Tire location will take place Monday, September 21st at 4 p.m. It's a drive-through event only. An American Red Cross blood drive will take place Tuesday, September 22nd at the Livingston County Government Center at 6 Court Street from 11 until 4. Donors will get a $15 e-gift card. And St. Peter's United Church of Christ in Perkinsville will host a penny social on Tuesday, September 22nd at the Perkinsville Fire Hall. Doors open at 5:30. Drawings begin at 6:30, and all are welcome.
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0: Getting some help from Pink Floyd. You're listening to the Greg Stone Show, and we're playing the game on this National Cheeseburger Day. Is it a stone cold fact or a bunch of stony baloney that a restaurant in Michigan once made an 18-pound cheeseburger? An 18-pound cheeseburger. Stone cold fact or a bunch of stony baloney? I got your answer coming up, plus music from Grand Funk and some Ozzy.
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0: Working our way through your Friday afternoon, little BOC and Godzilla on the Greg Stone Show as we wrap up Stone Cold Factor, a bunch of stony baloney. That a restaurant in Michigan once made an 18-pound cheeseburger. That is a bunch of stony baloney. It was 1,800 pounds. Burger cost $10,000, 2,000 pounds of raw meat, 300 pounds of cheese, tomatoes, onions, pickles, and lettuce, and a bun that weighed 250 pounds. Took 16 hours to cook, and when it was all put together, it was almost 3 feet tall and 6 feet wide. Now that's a burger. 10 grand it cost. It's Greg Stone. You learn stuff like that here on the program. That's what keeps you coming back.
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2: Classic Rock 93.9 weather. Tonight stays mostly cloudy around 45 degrees with light northeasterly winds. Saturday turns partly sunny with highs in the upper 60s and light southeasterly winds. Saturday night, mostly cloudy skies give way to rain showers with a temperature around 55 and precipitation likely. Sunday brings rain showers in the upper 60s. Then Sunday night, more rain showers likely before mostly cloudy skies near 50. Currently, it's clear and 66 degrees.
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0: last weekend of summer, folks. How are you going to spend it? You going to go out and do stuff, maybe go for a hike, one more barbecue, one final hang with the family before everybody has to go do a bunch of different stuff. Last weekend of summer, just thought I'd throw that out there. The fall equinox begins on Tuesday. You're listening to the Greg Stone Show, and we've got some traveling to do here in just a few moments. Going to New York. Rare, but not unheard of. We'll be heading there here in about 20 minutes with music still on the way from the Eagles.
1: 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One of the performers that joined him recently passed away. We'll play you a track from that performance and much more coming up on the next Floydian Slip. 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

0: Well, you know, everybody's got something they can't quit. Fast food, shopping at Amazon, dating people with baggage, trying to make a sourdough bread, Cleveland Browns, and so on. But this dude has a problem with drugs. 37-year-old man in New York named Barry arrested for drug possession on Tuesday after he was on his way to attend his court-ordered drug program. Listen, did you think you'd have some sort of knowledge that this was in your jacket? He was on probation for a previous drug offense. And when he stopped at the courthouse, he was searched. And guess what they found? Yeah, not just like a little bit of this or that. 35 grams of heroin and fentanyl, crack cocaine, scales, and packaging material. His jacket. In the summertime. He sidestepped a 12-year sentence the last time, but officials say that probation deal is now off the table. Plus, there's these new drug charges that he's facing. This is compounding the problem, folks. Who does it? Who goes to court with a gun on them or drugs in their pocket? This is dumb. You deserve to be in jail. That's just dumb. Stop breeding. Get off the streets.
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0: Remembering Hendrix, Jimmy passed on this day back in 1970. Isn't that wild? 56 years ago. He was just 27 years old. Coroner's report said asphyxiation due to barbiturate overdose. He choked on his own vomit. It's Greg Stone. We'll come back. Tom Petty and some Aerosmith for you next.
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2: Classic Rock 93.9 weather. Tonight stays mostly cloudy around 45 degrees with light northeasterly winds. Saturday turns partly sunny with highs in the upper 60s and light southeasterly winds. Saturday night, mostly cloudy skies give way to rain showers with a temperature around 55 and precipitation likely. Sunday brings rain showers in the upper 60s. Then Sunday night, more rain showers likely before mostly cloudy skies near 50. Currently, it's clear and 64 degrees.
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0: Getting some help from Aerosmith on the Friday soundtrack, wrapping things up here on the Greg Stone Show. But the party continues. You know that, don't you? That's right, people of Earth. Go have yourself a cheeseburger on this National Cheeseburger Day, and we'll talk on Monday. Same stony time, same stony place.
1: This is not headline news. It's National Cheeseburger Day, or as Andy Reid knows it, Friday. Apple stores are bringing back the Genius Bar. Or as it's known when they see you sit down, the dummy bar. Research shows walking faster reduces your risk of death. Plus, you make it to 7-Eleven a lot faster to get that pack of smokes and a donut. And Judge Judy is retiring. She'll get a break from spending all day in a robe judging people to spend all day in a robe judging people. This is not headline news.
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